0: Good morning, I'm Nicolas Opio.
1: Capital Newsbeat.
0: The Office of the Director of Public Prosecutions has welcomed the High Court's conviction of former Migori Governor Okoth Obado, Michael Oyamo, and Casper Lobiero in the 2018 murder of Sharon Otieno, describing the verdict as a major step towards justice and accountability. In a statement issued, the Director of Public Prosecution said the judgment marked a significant milestone in the fight against serious crimes and reaffirmed the country's commitment to holding perpetrators accountable. While delivering her ruling yesterday, Justice Cecilia Gidua held that the prosecution had proved the case against the three accused persons beyond reasonable doubt and that the Obado had a motive to kill Sharon, ruling that he, Oyamo, and Obiero acted with a common intention in executing the murder.
2: It is therefore my finding that the prosecution has proved its case against the first, the second, and the third accused persons beyond in reasonable doubt. I consequently find each accused person guilty of the offense of murder, contrary to section 203 of the Penal Code, as charged in count 1. Each accused is accordingly convicted under section 322 of the Criminal Procedure Code.
0: Uasin Gishu Senator Jackson Manmandago has been acquitted alongside two former county officials in the criminal case linked to the controversial 1.1 billion shillings Finland and Canada education program. The ruling was delivered by Nakuru Senior Principal Magistrate Peter Ndege, who acquitted Mandago and his co-accused of the charges brought against them over the overseas scholarship program.
3: I find that the prosecution has failed to establish a perfect case in any of the charges herein, which shall be of no use to put the accused on their defense, as that shall mean shifting the onus of proving their innocence or otherwise to them. In arriving at this finding, the court does not necessarily make a definite finding that the accused are factually innocent of the offense with which they are charged. It is simply making a finding that the prosecutor has failed to prove their guilt.
0: The two county officials acquitted alongside the senator are former County Executive Committee Member for Education, Victorine Kipkiai, and former Chief Officer for Education, Samuel Kurgat. The trio had been facing charges arising from the county government's education program, under which hundreds of students and parents paid money for university placements in Finland and Canada that later failed to materialize as expected, triggering investigations and court proceedings.
4: Those parents and children who were paid for by the trust using funds that were meant for other children, and whose approval was done when I had already left office, that they must take responsibility. They cannot today be enjoying permanent houses that have been built by those children. Some are driving. Some have achieved their wildest dream of traveling all the way to Finland, a dream they would never have had if the children would not have gone to Finland.
0: In international news, about 12,000 people have been evacuated from the southwest of France, and authorities are moving 8,800 others as wildfires spread in the Gironde region. Local officials said some 3,400 hectares of land have already been destroyed around the Bay of Arakon as about 700 firefighters battle the flames. Many of those who are to leave the area overnight were visitors to campsites on the Les Cap Ferret Peninsula. The Gironde prefect, Sophie Broca, said no injuries had been reported. Some sites and roads were being closed in exposed forest areas. For more on this and other stories, log on to www.capitalfm.africa. That's Capital Newsbeat. I'm Nicolas Opio. You're up to date at 6 minutes past nine.
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5: Capital Weather.
6: Okay, let's see. As we're cruising at high altitude on the Friday flight in Malindi, there's light rain. 26 degrees is the temperature. In terms of Kisii, weather right about now, partly sunny. 21 degrees is the temperature. And in Nairobi, we are at 17 degrees, partly sunny at the moment. Incoming flights to JKIA in the last few minutes. We've had an arrival from Kisumu a little bit earlier on in the last hour, one from Eldoret as well. And just towards the tail end of the final hour, in the last hour, we had one in from Mombasa as well. Alrighty, that's what's happening with your skies. But even as we come on down to earth a little bit, I want to tell you that if you need growth advice as an SME, if you want to become investor ready as a business, if you want to prepare for the journey to going public, you know what you got to do? You have to check out Strathmore Center for Value Investing. 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
1: 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You're locked into the Friday Flight with Malika and DJ Adrian.
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0: Good morning. It's a Friday flight. Absolutely. We're getting into the final 35 minutes or so. And of course, DJ Adrian is ensuring you are grooving wherever you are. Get in touch with us on 0701-984-984. Jojo, good morning to ya. Chris, one boy as... Hey, kama kawaida. So glad. I'm so glad to have you with us, of course. And yes, on X, that hashtag is Friday Flight. Y'all have been telling me about the drainage issues across Nairobi as all eyes are on this glimmering dream of a subway. Love the receipts that are coming through. Pictures of flooded roads. These need to be sent to a certain leader, I would say, and I'm always happy to facilitate that. Right about now, though, we are going to jump into the business news. But before we do that, here's the thing. No matter what the weather, no matter what the roads look like, you always want to dress sharp. You want to look good. You want to have something durable in your wardrobe. And here's your insight for today. What you got to do this weekend, head to Woolworths. They've got up to 50% off. Their quality sale is just immaculate. It is brilliant. I can't come up with any more adjectives because it's just so good. And the thing is, I went there, I got into the shop, I looked through the merchandise. You know those good old sturdy belts that you need in terms of a fashion statement, even for practical use, even those are on offer. They've got shoes on offer, bags, obviously all the fantastic outfits you need, whether that's for occasional wear, whether that is for casual wear, daily wear. So go ahead and check them out because it's brilliant. They've also got their offers on homeware. So you know that cute cutlery set that you've been eyeing for a while? You can get it at 50% off. Yes, these days we also want cute cutlery everywhere in the house. Anytime a guest comes, or even just for yourself. It's like a self-care moment. I personally collect coffee mugs, no shocker there. So I am certainly going to go pick one up right now. And also fashion, beauty, homeware, all of that stuff on offer at Woolworths. You need to make your way there today. 50%, up to 50% off. We're not missing that one out.
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2: In the headlines, export sales nicotine pouches lift BAT Kenya revenue to 12.3 billion shillings and oil prices hit $100 for the first time since May. Good morning, I'm Nicolas Opio. BAT Kenya's net revenue rose 5% to 12.3 billion shillings in the first half of 2026, driven by a recovery in export sales and growing demand for its modern oral nicotine pouches. The improved performance came despite a challenging operating environment backed by rising illicit cigarette trade, weak consumer spending, and inflationary pressures. BAT Kenya Managing Director Sydney Wafula said, "The rapid growth of illicit cigarette trade remains the biggest threat to the country's legitimate tobacco industry."
3: Profitability was supported by a combination of factors, including improved operational efficiencies and the growing contribution of our export sales, as well as new categories portfolio, which is now contributing over a full trading period compared to a partial contribution in the prior year. The situation remains extremely concerning. Third-party research estimates that illicit cigarettes accounted for approximately 45% of the Kenyan cigarette market at the end of 2025.
2: Jubilee Health Insurance has partnered with global insurtech firm Bolt Tech to roll out embedded insurance products. The partnership will allow customers to access insurance through services they already use, including digital payments, fuel purchases, draft travel bookings, and other online platforms without having to buy separate policies. Jubilee Health Insurance Chief Executive Officer and Principal Officer Jerry Njomo said, "The initiative is intended to make health insurance more accessible and help reduce the country's insurance protection gap."
4: That supports you to get quality health insurance. What Jubilee Health Insurance is doing, we already are quite strong in providing health insurance solutions, and that is what we're going to do with this partnership. And what then Bolt Tech does is to bring the technology and the ability for us to embed and provide customers with a seamless process. And the other partners who will then be coming on board then bring on the customers their data that will enable us to co-create for this different customer groups. The big conversation here is really to address reach, is really to ensure that we meet customers at their point of need, and essentially in terms of convenience, with them doing what they typically do, whether they're shopping, whether they're fueling, and whatever else, that we provide solutions at that point.
2: Meanwhile, oil prices hit $100 a barrel for the first time since May as the escalating conflict in the Middle East reignited fears over global energy supplies. Brent crude, the global benchmark for oil prices, rose more than 6% yesterday, following several days of increases as the U.S. stepped up military strikes against Iran. Prices spiked after Houthi militia in Yemen attacked oil tankers in the Red Sea, threatening a key export route that Saudi Arabia has used to bypass the Strait of Hormuz. Gas prices have also risen steadily over the past month, with the benchmark UK gas price currently at around 150 per therm, up from around 98 per therm at the end of June. Oil prices had been falling following a temporary ceasefire between the US and Iran. For more on this and other stories, log on to www.capitalfm.africa. I'm Nicolas Opiu.
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5: All right, here we go. Number one coming up this week. It is Rick Dees counting down to the biggest hit of the week. Wait, did you see that weird stuff that happened with Taylor Swift putting her in the middle of
6: Dees Sleaze?
5: Oh, but that's not all. Somebody is trying to cut the prices that you pay for concerts and sports events. How far will he get? Find out right here. And what type of brain do you have when you listen to music? Let me tell you, coming up this week, all the way to number one. Let's do it together.
1: Capital Night Out.
0: Okay, it's Friday. That means you're going to plan out all your nights out. It's absolutely from now till next week. So get this. Of course, DJ Adrian is here keeping his company on the Friday flight. But you can catch up with him tomorrow for the R&B brunch from 2 p.m. at Oyster Bay in Kilimani. It's set to be fantastic. And then next week, when Wednesday rolls around, ladies, as you know, with DJ Slick, we head to Five Senses at Galana Plaza from 5 p.m. till late. And Kamakawaida Thursday is with DJ Schwaz. Club Capital Noir in Kiambu. That is exactly how you kickstart your weekend in style.
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1: Obado, core convicts move to industrial area prison ahead of sentencing. Sonko questions Supreme Court over AG impeachment advisory. And Ukraine's Austria Defense Minister insists on being reinstated.
0: More in Capital Newsbeat.
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